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18: I'm Emma, this is Freddie, and today we're making the journey to Auxerre to go and see Will, Freddie's daddy, who is manager of Auxerre there. Right, we're off on an adventure.
19: What is the Saints logo?
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19: And what is the colour?
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23: J'ai quand même une couleur noire.
24: Ça fait 4 ans que je suis complètement sorti de l'univers du foot. Je me suis formé, j'ai passé une formation d'architecte d'intérieur.
18: Hey, are you ready? Are you ready? Go! Hey, are you going to sit? Or are you going to show off your trick? Are you going to lie down? Lie down, lie down. Good boy. And okay. I beat me to it that time.

0: yesterday.
1: Wow, it might be a midnight feast by the time we get there.
2: So I'll ring you again with another update.
1: I first probably came to know of Will, like most people, when he had the success at Mars Reef. Yeah, it just sent shockwaves through Europe, I think, that you had this young manager that was breaking records. And I know that at the time, it was joked about and he became a bit of an internet sensation and there are all these memes, but seriously, as a journalist as well, I just thought, wow, this guy's incredible. But then the human behind that as well. He is the most impressive person that I know.
3: Ta-da!
1: He's at the door. Right, Freddie, I'll say night night. See you tomorrow. Bonne nuit.

0: Since Will's started working here, he's obviously not had much spare time, unlike me. I've been number one tourist, but that's all going to change today. Once they've finished training, it's my turn to show him around the town. It should be a fun day. Hello.
1: Hello.
0: Right, we're off on an adventure.
1: Where are we going?
0: Ta-da! We're off on our bikes along the river. Oh, we're getting back on board.
2: Hello.
1: Yeah, this is where we go running.
0: So after our nice scenic bike ride, this is our first stop. You can probably say this better than I can.
1: La Tour de l'Horloge.
0: Did you know before it was a clock tower, it was a prison?
1: I didn't know
0: there
1: that.
0: There you go. No. So you best behave yourself today. Yeah, you haven't had much time to kind of walk around yet, have you? But from what you have seen, what do you make of Auxerre so far?
1: I've honestly done, well, you know better than me, near to nothing.
0: Yeah.
1: We've been to that restaurant down there, and that's about it. It's more like a big kind of village.
0: Yeah.
1: People are very, like, friendly and welcoming and kind of very French and romantic almost.
0: Mm.
1: You can feel how much people care about the club, and you can feel how much people, you know, want the club to succeed.
0: You mentioned about the romantic feel to Auxerre. Obviously, I'm not here, so how are you finding the long distance? That's putting you on the spot, isn't it?
1: Yeah, it's not great.
0: Well, that's pleasing to hear. I'd be slightly worried if you said you were finding it okay.
1: It's not very enjoyable, no. But I think we've kind of said to each other that whatever the distance, whatever the challenge is, that we'll work our way round it and through it. On a kind of human level and, you know, personal level, that is the hardest thing, because you just go at home to a very empty house.
0: Yeah.
1: And it's the side that people don't see, you know. People just expect me to turn up and to be, you know, the coach of Auxerre and give the session and play the game and win the game. But yeah, don't really know kind of the story behind it, if that makes sense.
0: Yeah, it can feel stressful at times. When you look back, it's a huge positive, isn't it, to be able to share so many of these different places together, and you never quite know where life's going to take you next.
1: Yeah, no, I think, you know, you've got to try and enjoy the experience and the, you know, challenges that are ahead, because if you don't, you're just wasting your time.
0: Yeah.
1: But I think we're both pretty good at doing that, aren't we?
0: Yeah. Right, well, all that walking and cycling, I don't know about you, but I'm starving, are you?
1: Yeah, I'm hungry, yeah.
0: Have you tried any of the local dishes yet?
1: No.
0: Well, no time like the present.
1: I'm not eating snails, by the way.
0: Well, I'm not, ideally. Bonjour. Bonjour. Enchanté, Emma.
1: So it's the oldest restaurant in town.
0: Oh, wow, really? Is this cargo what I think it is?
1: Snails.
0: Oh, wow.
1: Yeah.
0: Okay.
1: Here we go.
0: Oh, wow.
1: Merci beaucoup.
0: Have you had these before?
1: No. Really?

0: mind.
1: I don't even know how you eat them.
0: No. Does anyone else know how to
1: eat them? How do you eat them? Just don't think about it. I don't mind it. Do you?
0: I just keep picturing the ones outside our front door at home.
1: That's nice. I never thought you'd be interviewing me.
0: Eating a snail.
1: Magnifique, merci beaucoup.
0: Well, as we sit here eating our snails and très aromatic fromage, I guess something that doesn't really get talked about very much is cultural differences, isn't it, at each club you're at and how much you have to adapt. How do you find that experience?
1: I actually find it quite easy. Being the English family, kind of growing up in Belgium, having to speak, yeah, two different or three different languages at home, and weirdly, the most difficult was the English culture. I mean, my English is like a very family-based English that we only spoke at home. The banter and the way your dressing room works. I wanted to say what I used to say in French,
0: right,
1: with the same, you know, energy, intonation, even facial expression.
0: Yeah.
1: I almost had to sort of reinvent myself and, you know, eventually run out of time. Because it's happened in the past where, you know, you say something in the press or you behave in a certain way and people just get this, you know, messed up kind of outside impression and image of you. And that's why I've always sort of said I'm just going to be or try and be myself as much as I can. Because deep down, we are just like normal people.
0: Funny because you talked about England as home, but almost does it feel like coming home, coming back to France in a lot of ways?
1: In a professional way, yeah.
0: Yeah.
1: Well, you know how much how competitive it is and the great stadiums that we go to sort of you know, every other week. So, yeah, it's going home in a sort of professional way, yeah, definitely.
0: As far as the football culture goes now then, at Auxerre, you've also got the club legend, haven't you, in Djibril Cissé. How would you sum it all up?
1: With that exact word, I think he's an absolute legend. Down to earth and normal person. You can feel how passionate he is about, you know, strikers and what he's doing. But that's the same for every member of staff, and I think that's what's so kind of enjoyable about it.
0: What would younger Will have said if he'd known he was going to end up as head coach at Auxerre with Djibril Cissé and his brother working alongside him?
1: No, I don't think he would have believed any bit of it. You know, and sometimes, like, you stand on the pitch and Jib's standing next to you, or, you know, even on the bench, and it's like, yeah, this is actually pretty cool. Mm.
0: Merci beaucoup. A bientôt. Definitely a bientôt.

0: Well, as we walk off that gorgeous dinner, I do actually have one more surprise.
1: What is it?
0: You don't get seasick, do you?
1: No.
0: Ta-da!
1: About it.
0: Well, we've seen the river, haven't we, from the bridges many times, but we've never actually been on it. So I thought today's a perfect day.
1: Let's do it.
0: Let's go. Come on. Well, what a lovely way to end a lovely afternoon.
1: It is. It's very cool.
0: Very peaceful. And I think it's moments like this where we really appreciate where we are now. I think some of the tougher times we've been through. Yeah, it's weird to think, isn't it, that 2 years ago, almost exactly, I was diagnosed with cancer. And then 6 months after that, encephalitis, a brain infection. It was just the most ghastly of football seasons, really, wasn't it?
1: To be fair, it was horrible. I'd obviously only just signed for Lance. And I kind of had to, you know, put on a brave face. And at the start, we hadn't really told anyone, or I hadn't really told anyone. And I just remember going outside and my phone just like exploded. I'd got 40 plus notifications, and your brother had rang me, your mum had rang me, and Emma's been taken to hospital in an ambulance. It's not good. They don't really know what's up. Just come back. Drove back to the hospital where you'd been sedated in the meantime, and I just remember that feeling of God, what am I going back to? What am I gonna? Yeah, it's been horrible. I mean, I knew where I had to be and what I should have been doing. And that was with you at that time. And then, yeah, came back the weekend after for the next game and went and beat Marseille away 1-0. Yeah, that year was tricky. That year was very tricky. And I think at the end of that year, I should have taken some time out, like just, you know, stopped for a bit. And it's easy to say now with, you know, hindsight and whatever. But yeah, not the easiest year of our lives so far.
0: Hang on. No, we need to stop doing that. Well, hopefully with that all behind us now, it's about looking ahead, isn't it? And what we've got to look forward to here, which at the moment, it all feels quite exciting.
1: Yeah, it does. It's just a club that fits. It's quite a, you know, family-sized club with nice people and good people who want to, you know, improve, look up, and you know, grow as a club, grow as a team, hopefully. And I know that, you know, the long distance isn't the easiest thing, but we've been doing it for a few years now. I think we've got pretty good at it, to be fair.
0: Yeah.
1: But yeah, hopefully we can win a few more games and just keep moving.
0: In Auxerre, it's so far so good, isn't it?
1: It is. Yeah.
0: Yeah.
1: It is.
2: RC, Charbog, Alsace, I don't even know how to say that. What the heck?
3: Olympic de Marseille.
4: Olympic de Marseille? RC, Strasbourg, Alsace.
3: Stay Brestoy. I said it like a Russian. Hold on.
4: Stay Brestoy.
3: Olympic.
4: Lioness.
3: That was pretty good. Sounds good.
4: Olympic A. Lake Unas. Oh, that doesn't even sound right.
3: AJ. Arer.
4: AJ Axe. Yeah, let's cut that. Paris Saint-Germain. Paris Saint-Germain. FC. We have a Saint-Germain in New Orleans. That's nice.
5: Passé aussi donner un autre sens dans une carrière déjà riche mais changer d'univers.
6: What is the Saints logo?
7: Ça je ne sais pas.
6: In which city do the Saints play in?
8: New Orleans.
9: They play in New Orleans.
6: In which state?
7: Louisianière, je sais pas comment on dit ça.
9: Louisiana.
6: How many Super Bowls have the Saints won?
7: Ça, j'ai vu passer, je pense. Hein?
9: I think they won 2 Super Bowls.
8: 1.
9: Ah.
10: Almost.
7: En 2010.
6: What is the Saints logo?
7: Ça, je ne sais pas.
9: It's the one with the flower.
6: And what is the color?
7: Noir.
8: And gold.
9: It's black and gold.
7: Okay, j'ai quand même une couleur.
6: You did pretty well, you got 4 out of 5.
9: Ah, close.
6: Well done, Casper, you smashed it.
9: 5 out of 5, unbelievable.